you do what they told you. Now you do what they told you. 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Now you do what they told you.

0: 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I bet your voice gets louder. 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
1: 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Others

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You know the truth, so let's talk about it. I'm so confused, so let's talk about it. So what you wanna...